0: My Love by Clairo. Clairo is kind of a basic choice, but, you know, I mess with Clairo. Clairo's pretty good. Late evening vibes, such as Tonight. World Behind by Winnie. Again, another one of those songs where I kind of thought they were just kind of doing stuff, you know? But in a way that both fits this set and also doesn't fit this set at the same time. I have queued up some Wu-Tang Clan for right now. I thought it would be a crazy change-up, you know? We're heading from the late evening chill vibes into the late evening, it's Friday, I just took a midterm vibes. Yeah. Let's go celebrate taking this midterm. Or celebrate finals week coming up. Other than that, you should keep listening because this is Radio K, and it's a real college radio station.
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Radio K. Wow. Pardon me, people. Sure, that was pleasant. Anyways, I'm here. Unfortunately for y'all, let's just say I did not exactly look at how long a certain paper is supposed to be. But good news is it's actually music related, so I'm gonna kind of double duty this thing. It's gonna be a lot of pop punk tonight for no particular reason. That's pretty much all I gotta say about that. Gonna go with the classics, and then, I mean, if I run out of pop punk, it will go into punk. Maybe. Unless anyone has opinions. But until then, we're starting off with some Ramones. 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

0: Radio K, Real College Radio. That was Should I Stay or Should I Go by The Clash, Better Off Dead by Bad Religion, Ever Fallen in Love with Someone You Shouldn't Have by Buzzcocks, and I Want to Be Sedated by Ramones. Nothing too incredibly crazy to say about that. The good news is we have a lot of this, so as of now I haven't run out of anything, setting up some future sets here. Yeah, I'm going to be honest. It is apparent to me why they say that the Buzzcocks were like the first pop punk band. That is pretty indisputable, I'd feel, but that's just me. Okay, next we are doing some Descendants, continuing on with our pop punk adjacent situation we got going here on Radio K, Real College, Real Radio.
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That was Hybrid Moments by The Misfits, Neat, Neat, Neat by The Damned, Rise Above by Black Flag, and Suburban Home by Descendants. There truly is a resurgence of pop punk, because I swear there was just a scandal on TikTok like under 6 months ago of like this industry plant pop punk thing, and their whole song was like, it was some sort of insane victimization of the fact that they grew up in the suburbs. So that's a little piece of music history for you. Truly beautiful stuff. I'm telling you. Up next, we have some Circle Jerks and some Blink-182, so I'm sure that is incredibly enticing. I personally am learning a lot. I don't know about you guys. This is still Radio K, Real College Radio.

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Radio K, Real College Radio. That was Gotta Get Away by The Offspring. Welcome to Paradise by Green Day. What's My Age Again by Blink-182. And Wild in the Streets by Circle Jerks. Again, nothing crazy to say other than, like, I probably should listen to that Blink-182 album. Sacrilegious, I know, but I've never actually sat down to the full thing. And it's kind of a Beatles situation where it's like, yeah, there is probably a reason that people like them. And I just haven't, like, actually committed. So that's on my to-do list, along with, you know, writing this, like, 7-page essay. Who said that? Life is so hard, specifically for me and for me only. We do have a request. It is on vinyl, so that will take me a hot second, but it's in the works. Trust. But now we are going with, and I probably should have, well, I mean, should have Googled, except, like, I just got it. MXPX. I'm going to go with MixPix, but I will, that'll be a in between. You'll hear from me next at break on how poor of a guesstimation that was. But yeah, Radio K, Real College Radio.

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Radio K, Real College Radio, that was Emergency by Paramore. And if you heard something before that, you totally didn't, because I always check which CD player has the correct CD. We also had Tell That... We have Fall Out Boy's song Tell That Mickey Just Made My List of Things to Do Today. We had Cars and Calories by Saves the Day. And, oh my god, I forgot to Google MXPX, Move to Bremerton. That's my bad, people. Also my bad, I played a little bit off of a CD with a request. So, well, actually, allow me to investigate here. Okay, so we're doing Kids of the Black Hole by Adolescence first. Then we'll be getting into It's My Life by Talk Talk. And then we got a request for Beds Are Burning by Midnight Oil. And I got the record for that. There's like a 4-minute version and an 8-minute version. And I'm going to be really honest. I'm leaning towards playing the 8-minute just because what did they do on that? I'm curious personally. So unless there are objections, I think that's how this next chunk of time is going to go. Still Radio K, still Real and College Radio.

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Radio K, Real College Radio. There we go. That was Beds Are Burning by Midnight Oil. We had Kids of the Black Hole by Adolescent.

0: Mend this blender as soon as possible, and by as soon as possible, I mean probably noon tomorrow, at the earliest. Anywho, we have hit that time of the night, 10, 12 specifically. Oh wait, I forgot that there's a delay. Okay, so maybe not exactly. But you know, that general time of the night where I have now given up on any sort of theme. I'm sick of pop punk. Which really bodes well for the paper. And now I'm going to be pulling random CDs off of the shelf that interest me in some way, shape, or form. So there will be no theme, there will be no anything. So yeah, if you have any opinions of any type, you know, give me a holler, because it's not like I'm doing much in here. But anyways, we're starting off with, I think, the worst poll. But I didn't know we had it, and I really don't understand why. Which will be The Simpsons Sing the Blues. So this is going to be God Bless the Child, which is the highest rated one by whoever reviewed this CD. Unfortunately, there is no price sticker on the CD, so I do not know how much Radio K dollars were utilized on acquiring this beautiful music. But we're gonna find out together. Not the price, the quality. 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
1: Oh, good. Thank you, sir, for letting me be in a real studio. It's a genuine thrill, sir. Could I trouble you with one request?
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So that was Fallen Alien by FKA Twigs, Happy Ending by Kalila, Running with the Hurricane by Camp Cope, and of course God Bless a Child by The Simpsons. Yes, I didn't really match those up great. I don't know what I thought I had, but I didn't have it. But that's okay, because you know what? Good music. That's all I'll say about that. Okay, up next we have a self-indulgent set list, I will say. We're starting off with Huey Lewis in the News, my favorite guys ever. My father had his old cassette tape and player, or tapes and player. And when I was a child, he was going to get rid of them. So I took them all, obviously, because I was like, why would you get rid of all of this? It's so vintage. But I didn't say that because I was like 9. I was glued to this. I think it was like a best of, because looking at this album, I did not have all of these songs, but I did have Stuck With You. So that's what you're getting, unfortunately, for you. Unless you like it, in which case, do I have a surprise for you? You are getting the beautiful Huey Lewis in the News, followed by other music. Okay, perfect. Radio K, Real College Radio.

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0: 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No, it wasn't supposed to start like that. That was Bite the Hand, Boy Genius. We had Universal Sound, Tyler Childers, and Stuck With You, Huey Lewis in the News. In my defense, okay, it's a 12-inch, so one would assume 35. All the writing on this record is in the thinnest cursive, but handwriting-y cursive. So I don't see the 45 pop out to me. And it starts, and I'm like, well, I like a lot of vocal distortion. It's kind of weird that I don't listen to this more often because this seems up my alley. And it keeps going, and I'm like, well, that doesn't seem right. But at this point, it's spinning, right? So I can't see if it actually says 45 because it's in the thinnest cursive you've ever seen in your life. It was supposed to be on 45, I mean. Anywho, whatever, don't even care. Yeah, I just had to disclaimer that. My brother's texting me. I'm like, yeah, no, I'm at the radio. I'll be able to talk to you in 20 minutes. He's like, cool, I'll tune in. Is it supposed to be that slow? Thank you, King. Appreciate it. Anywho, I'm gonna do Madonna next as a palate cleanser. Obviously, it's Like a Prayer. Performed at Coachella recently with Sabrina Carpenter. I thought this performance was beautiful. No one in the audience seemed to agree. It is dead still out there. It's actually frightening. People, it's disappointing. You know what else was disappointing? Madonna and Sabrina's collaboration on the song that just came out. In my opinion, it wasn't all that in a bag of chips, which was disappointing because I thought their voices sounded good at Coachella. Anywho, that's neither here nor there. Radio okay, whatever. Still real college, still real radio, something, whatever.
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Sorry, I got distracted. I looked at an email. That was Like a Prayer by Madonna, and that's it, because I ended that last set early for some reason. That is pretty much, I mean, this is the last time you're going to hear from me. I've got a couple more stacked up, but the next DJ is rummaging around, so that may get cut. Rightfully so. But this was fun, and by fun, I mean had more issues than your average time, so I promise I'm not normally like this. I don't know really what happened. What happened is a lack of paying attention, but that's okay. Okay, so Hosier's up next, and we will see how far we get through that puppy. Radio K, Real College Radio.

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Used to dreams of days like this. Didn't know I could make it here. Stage fright overcame those fears. Wrote raps till that ink ran dry. Wanted so bad that I just might cry. Had my favorite tape on repeat. Listen all night till I fell asleep. Posters on the wall, man, I want it all. Used to practice my pose in the mirror. Think back to that, make me tear up. Man, it's rap, save my life. For me, it was do or die. Made me figure out who I really am. Rewind and the tape might jam. So I had to let it play out. Music, my only way.

0: to be a rap star. 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All I wanted was to spit those bars, and I made it here against all odds. All I wanted was to be a rap star. Didn't know I could make it this far. All I wanted was to spit those bars, and I made it here against all odds. Now I do it all for you. Now I do it all for you.
1: All for you.
0: Now I do it all for you. Now I do it all for you.
1: All for you.
0: Now I do it all for you. Now I do it all for you.
1: All for you.
0: Now I do it all for you. Now I do it all for you.
1: All for you.
0: This real life can't make this up. 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

0: me to stay strong. 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Was by my side when I felt alone. When I'm on stage, I look at your face. Knowing each one is a gift from grace. When I'm on stage, I look at your face. Knowing each one is a gift from grace. Feel so blessed I passed that test. Know some field, I was living in hell, but now it's heaven on earth. So I spit this verse, and it ain't hard to tell. Y'all ain't no fan, y'all made me a man. Y'all like my angels on my shoulder. Devil in the rear view, I still hear you. I'ma keep going till my life is over. Now I do it all for you. Now I do it all for you. All for you. Now I do it all for you. Now I do it all for you. All for you. Now I do it all for you. Now I do it all for you. All for you. Now I do it all for you. Now I do it all for you. All for you.
1: 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You just heard All For You, Danny Brown. Before that, Halloween, Phoebe Bridgers, and then something by Hozier, but I don't remember, because the other DJ put it in. I am DJ Andromeda. I'll be here till 1 in the morning with you. I've got some stuff planned I'm excited about. I also don't know what I'm... some stuff I don't have planned, so we'll see what happens there. But starting off with one of my favorite bands, Lush. This is Nothing Natural, right here on Radio K, Real College Radio.

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Real college radio. You just heard Event of a Fire by Blonde Shell. Before that, Wet Road, Porridge Radio. Then it was Anti-Glory by Horse Girl. And lastly, Nothing Natural by Lush. I was just thinking about that Lush CD, Spooky, the album. I think that's one of the first CDs like I ever got that wasn't like a children's CD. Because trust, there was not a song from Sesame Street that I didn't have on CD. Okay, the Trash song, that was triple platinum when I was like 5 years old. That and like I Don't Want to Live on the Moon, which I do believe is one of the saddest songs of all time. It's devastating. But yeah, I love that Lush one. Coming up next, kind of like a shoegaze, a little bit electronic, like 90s electronic vibe for the next set. Starting off with a classic, of course. This is Color Television by Stereolab, right here on Radio K. Real college radio.

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You just heard City Moon by Love Spirals Downwards. Before that, 44 Robbers by Laika. Then it was This Time by LSD and The Search for God. And before that, Color Television by Stereolab. Kind of a, I don't know, a bit electronic, shoegaze something. That Laika one's a really interesting album. It definitely has a very unique sound, but I do like it. I love that Love Spirals Down one. I didn't think we had it here, so I've never played it before, but I happened to look it up and find it, and I was very excited to find it, because I was like, it was a defining album of my first semester of college, I feel like. I listened to it so much, and I was looking at their bio before this. They're described as ethereal folk, which I don't really see, but I do like the idea of ethereal folk, so I'll go with that. Keeping with the folk theme, I guess we're gonna start off with something that I'm very excited that we have and then is new to the station. This is River Days by Natalie Wildgoose, right here on Radio K, real college radio.

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Real? College Radio. You just heard Suzanne by Hope Sandoval and the Warm Inventions. Before that, Injadar by Adrian Lenker. Then it was Diamond Day by Vashti Bunyan. And lastly, River Days by Natalie Wild Goose. Shout out to Radio K's music director who put me on to Natalie Wild Goose today. I think we just got that EP in that she released in April. That I've been loving. She's from, I just looked it up, somewhere in England. North Yorkshire, I think. But I love her sound. It kind of reminded me of Vashti Bunyan, so I thought I'd throw some of that in there too. Coming up next, to finish off the hour, doing a local set. Kind of a mix of older and newer local bands. Starting off, this is Words by Low, right here on Radio K, Real College Radio.

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1: How's it going? Good. Here's a change of pace.

Radio K, Real College Radio. You just heard Clover by Sally Forth. Before that, Under the Apple Tree by Kitty Craft. Then it was Blow Up the Spot by Heart to Gold. And lastly, Words by Low. I almost accidentally played like a 10-minute Low song, but I didn't want to do that at 12 at night. People might actually be listening at this point still. Maybe if it was closer to 1, I would have left it, but it feels a little too early for that. Kind of just all local bands.

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Real? College Radio. You just heard Right Back to It by Waxahachie. Before that, Shotgun by Soccer Mommy. Then it was Andromeda by Waze Blood. And lastly, Pink of the Night by Mitski. I've never been super into Waxahachie, but I do love that one. So maybe it's time. I know my dad loves her. I feel like she's very big with, like, maybe the more Gen X, later millennial crowd, and not as much people my age, but I feel like she's pretty good. Starting to like her. This next set is gonna be folk, and I'm gonna attempt to start it with one on a record, but I've actually never played a record at the station before, so we'll see. You might hear something god-awful coming up. So, this is maybe some Joan Baez right here on Radio K. Real College Radio.

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You just heard Joker Lips by MJ Lenderman. Before that, Spud Infinity by Big Thief. Then it was Things Behind the Sun, Nick Drake. And lastly, Fountain of Sorrow, Shawn Baez. An all kind of folk set with some newer and some older classic folk artists. I don't know why. I think seemingly the record played well. I don't know why I was so afraid it wouldn't. I guess because I hadn't, but this is really opening doors for me. I've got a Jefferson Airplane that I'm wanting to play, although not tonight, I waited too long. But I'm going to leave you guys for my last set with a punk set with some Minutemen, which is one of my dad's favorites. But first, here is Added On by Bully, right here on Radio K, real college radio.

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2: Hello, this is Andrew W.K. I'm very happy to be on this radio station. So happy that I named myself after it. This is Radio K.

した。皆様のお宅をお祈り申し上げます。 Judge me if you can.

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2: 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One, two, three.
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3: There's people out there that are not in the position that I am, where they are at risk, they have to stay in their house. They are afraid to go outside because they don't know if them or their family members could be deported.
4: You know, they detained Native people of two Lakota tribes were detained. Never mind that, like, these people are indigenous. So you can't be more of this place.
5: One of our slogans of Solo el pueblo salva al pueblo, it's like only the people can save the people.
6: Those were voices from today's episode, which we're calling The Help Next Door. We wanted to document the massive community response to ICE. At its peak, there were approximately 3,000 federal agents in Minnesota, from ICE, removal operations, border patrol, and Homeland Security investigations. It's now been a couple weeks since Border Czar Tom Homan announced an end to Operation Metro Search, but recent court filings show that there are still an estimated 400 federal agents here. It's nearly impossible to ignore the impact that this has had. Emotions are high in Minneapolis, everything from fear, grief, and outrage. And yet, that hasn't stopped neighbors from helping each other out, students at the U from protesting, loudly, and it certainly hasn't stopped artists from creating. Those are the kinds of stories you'll hear in today's episode. I'm your host, Anna Adamson, and you're listening to Real College Podcast. Stay tuned. First up is our reporter, Hayden Lesseter.
4: It's awful. ISIS presence has been horrible. It's been one of the worst things I've ever experienced in my life.
7: The people occupying our community, they are completely, effectively right now, they're unaccountable, right?
4: Like, it's been absolutely a nightmare, I think, as it has been for pretty much every community here in Minnesota.
7: There is a really high demand for delivering groceries, household supplies to folks who can't leave their homes due to fear of being abducted by ICE, maybe can't go and like collect a paycheck and work a job right now due to that fear.
4: It's my perspective, but I think them as an institution, they've completely ruined any possibility they had of having a any kind of positive impact. They've been completely tarnished and just need to be abolished at this point.
8: There is no doubt that ICE's operations in the Twin Cities has left a great impact in a variety of ways. It's been a crazy period in the city's history, with many controversial events making national news, like the killings of both Rene Good and Alex Pretty, as well as the citywide strikes and marches held in downtown Minneapolis. Washington has since ended Operation Metro Search. However, Border Czar Tom Homan has said a smaller number of ICE agents would remain in the city in what he said would be a small security force. As we look to a future not dominated by federal immigration agents running through the city, I wanted to take a step back and reflect on the last couple months. To accomplish this, I interviewed two people for this episode. One was Nicholas DeShaw, a member of the American Indian Studies Department here at the University of Minnesota, who I actually interviewed back in November for our Thanksgiving episode. I wanted to get a Native perspective on the ICE operations here, as Native communities have also certainly been affected. The second person I interviewed was Joe Kyle, the president of the University of Minnesota Mutual Aid Collective, and got to learn about how mutual aid programs work and what sort of help they have been able to provide members of the community here in the Twin Cities.
9: Hi everyone, I'm Nicholas Deshaw, Bimatumishtim. I'm Eagle Clan, I'm Boyce Ford Ojibwe descendant, and I work at the American Indian Studies Department at the University of Minnesota Duluth. I did my best to say American Indian Studies in Ojibwe. Those of you who speak Ojibwe might hear a bit of a joke in there, but yeah, glad to be here. You know, they detained Native people
4: four tribal members of a few Lakota tribes were detained. And that's insane. You know, it's just completely racial profiling. They saw a brown person, they're like, grab him. You know, never mind that, like, these people are indigenous. Like, you can't be more of this place. The agency has proven to be untrustworthy. They've lied multiple times about what they're doing. So I'm definitely still hearing a fair amount of what's going on. It's shifted, but I don't think we're in the clear or anything like that. Native people have really come together in a lot of solidarity. It's been a lot of what I've seen. And there's currently a big group of folks near the Whipple building, near Bedote, which is the Dakota name for that place, or close to that place, where they've set up teepees and they have a camp of kind of peaceful gathering. It's not a protest per se. And hundreds of people came to that. The proceeds from that were donated to, I believe, mutual aids and funds and immigrant support networks. Powwow Grounds, a really prominent Native business on Franklin and Minneapolis, has been providing mutual aid and food and a lot of supplies for people for the entirety of January, really, and into February. It's not as needed anymore, I think. Like I said, things have calmed down. I think we're all feeling that. But yeah, Native people, you know, we're right there in the thick of it as well. I think being a community, largely community of color, there's a particular tension there, for sure, fear for this.
8: Here's a bit more info on what mutual aid groups like Nicholas DeShaw mentioned actually do.
7: So, hey folks, my name is Joe Kyle. I am the president of the Mutual Aid Collective. It is a student organization here at the university that is working to build a mutual aid network available to all students on campus. And so what we've been doing a lot of is collecting non-perishable groceries, both from our neighbors and from students, and then distributing them to community aid networks operating in the area that are providing groceries directly to families. So, for example, we're in contact with some informal mutual aid networks in the area that are essentially directly getting grocery lists from vulnerable families. And then we are going both to our membership and we are going to essentially door-to-door canvassing in some of the communities around campus, so Como and Seward primarily, and asking for people to make donations to fill up those lists and get people free groceries to help them out during this time. But what we've been focusing on a little bit more this semester to collect resources, one item that I'm really excited about that has been going actually pretty successfully so far is we will basically do what we're calling mutual aid canvassing, which is where we will go door to door in some of the neighborhoods surrounding the community and just knock directly on doors and say, hey, we're coming around to collect items. If you have anything to give, you're free to do that. Or you can, we have like a little QR code that we kind of show to folks, or you can scan this QR code and request that a donation be delivered to you. But it's been a really great way to collect a lot of good supplies. And then what we're also trying to set up doing is essentially organizing a number of drives that also double as what's called a free store, which is it's literally what it sounds like. It's like a grocery store, but for free. So, for example, we did one yesterday afternoon where we both had like a lot of free groceries out that people could just, any student could take whatever they wanted and any student could drop off whatever they wanted. So we collected a lot of toiletry supplies. We collected a lot of good clothing donations. And then the idea is that people drop off those items and then we're going to deliver it where it needs to go. Our meeting time for weekly meetings is in Falwell Room 116. We meet every Monday from 6 to 7 p.m. You can also follow us on social media at Mutual Aid Collective UMNTC. That'll be our Instagram. Just kind of keep track of the work we're doing. Anyone is free to make a request for donations that they would like by just kind of scanning some of the QR codes that we have up around campus. They're also able to make a donation by scanning that QR code.
8: The mutual aid programs, like the one here on campus, have provided people going through difficult periods, as many people have been lately due to ICE's involvement in the cities, a way to make ends meet and have a cheaper cost of living overall. This has been Hayden Lessiter with Real College Podcast. And before I go, I'd like to finish off with something that Nicholas said about this situation.
4: A Native perspective, from my perspective at least, it's that we need to treat people as people. When there's a crime, when there's something done wrong, yes, of course, it needs to be addressed. We need to start with humans. We need to start with people, treating them as humans and treating them well. You know, I appreciate being asked this. I think Native people always have a bit of a unique perspective. But I think if we are true to our values and true to the things that we have been taught, inherited from our ancestors and our elders, it is that we need to start with understanding. We need to start with love. We need to start with treating people as our relatives, bringing in new communities and making new relatives. That makes us all stronger. So thinking of how we can come together is so much more important than being tearing apart.

0: Next, our reporter Gimmick Dobozinski brings us a story about mutual aid on campus.
1: The recent surge of federal agents in Minneapolis has greatly impacted the way people live. Even as agents are being pulled out of the city, their operations continue to change people's lives, routines, and communities. On campus, students are pushing back and taking the safety of their community into their own hands. SDS, or Students for Democratic Society, is a predominantly student-run organization focused on solving and helping with the political issues faced by students on the University of Minnesota campus. Natalie Rath, a recent U of M graduate and member of SDS, has noted a change in the way students act on campus.
2: Everyone is just clearly on edge, I would say. It's weird. I feel like it's always kind of been normal to just like walk around campus, but now it's like people are just checking their phones a lot to see if there's anything that's been like spotted nearby. There's been just a lot of like tension, I think, in terms of people doing schoolwork. I feel like people haven't been like able to focus as much.
1: Rath, who graduated last December, has been an active member of SDS since her freshman year and continues to support her community.
2: With SDS, we've been organizing protests around everything that's been going on. I mean, we've done noise demos at the graduate. For me, I've been trying to stay into the kind of community action stuff, so like the MIRAC protests, community actions that have been happening. I think that has been a really effective thing. Like when everyone comes together, that's when we are the most powerful.
1: SDS is raising demands for the university that they hope will keep students safe.
2: We have similar demands to a lot of different like groups on campus. It's kind of, you know, general sanctuary campus now. We want flexible online options for attendance. We want UMPD not to work with ICE at all. We want ICE off campus, generally. And yeah, them to create like an actual concrete plan for if ICE were to be on campus, procedures for that and treat it like, you know, a serious thing rather than just kind of letting it happen. Also not collaborating with hotels that are housing ICE, so the graduate.
1: Within the broader community, there are students who are not members of SDS who still want to make their voices heard.
3: I would say for me personally, you know, since I'm white, like it hasn't affected me in that direct manner of I don't fear for my own safety on the streets. But I'd say the most significant effect of it has sort of been like the psychological effect of it's like there's always that sort of looming presence of it. And there's always that feeling that like, you know, right now, if I'm doing my homework or I'm my job or my club that I'm participating in, it's like there's this pressure I feel where it's like I could be doing something for my neighbors right now to protect them. There's people out there that are not in the position that I am where they are at risk. They have to stay in their house. They are afraid to go outside because they don't know if them or their family members could be deported.
1: C, who is one of the students detained at the noise demonstration on February 5th, has asked to remain anonymous. The protest itself received a large amount of police presence, and around 67 protesters were arrested that night.
3: It was just a very overwhelming amount of, you know, police presence and, like, authoritarian presence, I guess, that I think, you know, part of the reason these people are so frustrated, I mean, you don't want to have to live in a world with such intimidating amounts of policing around you. And, you know, the whole point of the protest is to sort of like let the anger come out. Like, we are mad at what you're doing. We are not. We don't accept this. These federal officers coming to our city and, you know, disregarding the institutions put up here, disregarding the community that is in place here, not listening to the desires of the people of Minneapolis. And I think ironically, you know, that action, sure, it is disruptive to the people of the hotel, but quite frankly, I think the police presence was infinitely more disruptive than the people there.
1: SDS provided both the bail for two of the protesters kept overnight and connected them with lawyers through the National Lawyers Guild.
2: They are a really cool group of lawyers in the United States that work specifically to help protesters. They are helping this most recent group of 67 protesters that were arrested at the graduate. That was at one of the graduate protests. They are working to organize that.
1: SDS is continuing to put pressure onto the U to accept their demands, which they hope will improve students' lives.
2: It shows that it actually works when people come out and they ask for what they want, they demand what they want, they have to listen to us. So I think that SDS really is trying to facilitate that. The more we can get people to be aware of what's happening and kind of understand that, like, the administration is not necessarily our friend, and they're not necessarily here to help us in a lot of ways. And they're kind of going to do what they're going to do, and they run this university like a business. And the more that students understand that, the more angry they get, and the more willing they are

0: really creates like substantial and long-term change.
1: Collective action, mutual aid, and kindness seem to be the main tools the campus community can use to support itself. Until federal agents are wholly gone from the community, people must protect people. 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
2: Now, a reporter, Alexandra Denisova, is diving into news consumption and how it's affecting our present moment. Here's her.
3: As of 2025, social media has officially taken over as America's top source of political news. Based on the recent results from a YouGov survey, 54% of people living in the US access news through social media sites, compared to 50 who do so by watching TV and 48 who actually read the news. This news might shock you. However, I wasn't that surprised.
4: How have you been staying informed recently?
5: I get a lot of my news from social media, and then to verify it, I go to other sources to make sure what I'm reading is credible.
6: You know, I don't like to admit it, but Instagram Reels, big part of my news cycle.
7: I'm a political science major, so a lot of my information comes from my professors or sources that they send us. I'm very interested in informing other people and letting them know and using that knowledge that I've garnered from class in posting on my stories about it and adding more context for people that are reading it so that they can fully understand what's going on and why.
3: Reposting news pieces on your Instagram story became common practice ever since news was first published on the platform. I asked several college students how they feel about reposts and whether or not they do it themselves.
5: I do try to repost it when I know it's something that is credible, because one time I reposted something and it turned out to be fake news, and then Instagram flagged it and they took it down. But I thought it was real. So now I'm really careful with what I do repost.
6: Very rarely. If I do it, it's usually because I think it's very relevant to like what people need to know, like if there's a protest coming up in the Twin Cities, or if it's something related to campus. But like, I'm not just gonna post international things or like the country in general, because I feel like if it's that big, people will know about it. So
8: I think that I consume news in a short form manner, meaning I will read a headline and like the sub caption, I guess, if you will, and if I feel like I know enough about the event from just that, I won't read up. But if it's vague enough that I'm interested to know what else went down, I will click on the post. But honestly, like seeing reposts on stories, like I'll just read the headline and then move on. There's so much news, like quote news that comes at us. It's hard to be able to keep up with absolutely everything. And also, because the news has been so depressing lately, I have found myself not wanting to be on social media as much, actually, because of how many like political posts get put on there. And then also just because like I don't want to read about how depressing the world is right now.
3: This is a dilemma that many social media users have come across at one point or another. Can I keep scrolling, or is it my duty to stay informed on everything that's been going on?
4: With the nature of social media and how information is coming at us from like different sides all the time, how does that affect people's ability to like process and actually engage with these topics?
9: I don't know that a lot of people do. So I'm sad to say that I don't know that a lot of people go beyond just sort of flipping through the carousel to read.
3: Professor Shayla Teal Stern teaches strategic communications at the U.
9: There are different pieces of that story, right? Like one is a financial piece of it. So for the media organizations who are getting most of their readers that way, they're not getting traffic to their website. So people aren't seeing like traditional advertising. So that's a consequence of that. For news consumers, you are kind of getting hit from every single direction, right? Because if someone reposts a post, like someone in your circle of people who you follow reposts something and you see it, it might not even be something that you've been following. It might not be a story you would have seen if they hadn't reposted it. And that's coming at you as well as the things that you do follow. So I do kind of feel like there's an effect of like, detachment from the original source for a lot of people when it comes to their news consuming on social media. So how deeply are people getting into it? Are they getting over

0: overwhelmed by it. I think we kind of opt into it, but yeah, I think people do get overwhelmed and maybe just get a shallow sense of what's happening.
1: News organizations need to bring in revenue in order to function. But if people from social media aren't following through to their website, how will they be able to make money off of advertising?
0: This other thing that's happening, though, is kind of de-investment in the press, right? So financially, are they doing well enough to employ a whole social media team? I don't know. And content creation is expensive. And people who do that are experts, right? So it's sort of, I don't know. I think that that could be, I think that's a real tension. I would be very surprised, though, if any news organizations just were like, yeah, we're no longer doing social. More likely, they'll continue to do more social, but like with fewer people to produce it.
1: I asked about how artificial intelligence ties into this. Now that it's being used in news, can we really trust anything we see?
0: Well, here's my hope is that audiences will start being a little bit more skeptical of everything that they're seeing and therefore become even more critical as a news consumer. My worry is that audiences will instead sort of like shrug off everything in the same way that a lot of people have shrugged off, like, oh, that's fake news. Like, where did you get that? The news media, you can't trust the media. Well, that's not actually true. There's some really great journalism being done out there. And I think it just, I would hope maybe that AI would make people more critical news consumers, but I worry that it will make them more skeptical as news consumers.
1: But all things considered, social media can be a very powerful tool. It can bring people together and encourage conversations. And sometimes, that's enough. This was Alexandra Denisova with Real College Podcast.
2: And finally, Ellie Burns brings us an interview with a local artist.
3: I had led a workshop for them, which was on making art accessible using free, postal stickers with Sharpies. And it just makes it so anybody can use it. These Sharpies were the ones I found on the ground, and it's like completely free. And this was when Trump was recently inaugurated, and I was really devastated. I was feeling a lot of emotions. And so I made a crap ton of illustrations and designs and little slogans on these stickers, and I would post them up around Minneapolis whenever I could.
4: Marcia Marquez is a multidisciplinary artist based in the Twin Cities. She works at two local nonprofits, Juxta and Copal, where she creates art that reflects her personal background in history, which she uses as a form of advocacy and storytelling. Marcia's journey started at Copal after they reached out showing interest in her artwork.
3: They reached out to me later on. They're like, hey, we want you on the team. You're an incredible artist. We have never had an artist on our, like, a part of our organization, so this would be something completely new. But I was open to the idea of trying it, regardless if it wasn't super well-structured. And yeah, then they gave me an internship, which is called like an internship, but also fellowship. And I created designs for them, like postcards. But the biggest one that I remember doing is there's this booklet called The Constitutional Observers. So it teaches you about your rights. This was the first project I ever did for Copal. And so I created illustrations for it. And recently, with everything that's been going on, they are starting to be all over the country. And it's being recognized worldwide as well, like this specific handbook. And I'm even seeing it on the Washington Post, and it's incredible. And it's like a moment that I'm very proud of. And currently I'm also working on another design for Copal, and it's a bandana. It's this luchadora wrestling lady, and she's just showing like protectiveness of, she's courageous, she's strong, she protects her people. And it goes with one of our slogans of solo el pueblo salva el pueblo. It's like only the people can save the people, kind of. Or like, I don't know how to fully translate it currently. But there's these like phrases that we use throughout the office or like in my artwork and that I try to maintain throughout it.
4: Other types of projects that Marcia works on are murals for Juxta.
3: At Juxtaposition Arts, I also work on murals, and I was able to lead one of the murals myself, and it's something that I found myself very passionate about because it's also very intertwined with history and cultural contributors of North Minneapolis and in general the Twin Cities, and that's actually part of the reason that I got into history and researching movements, social movements, like Latin America and in the US, like with the Black Panthers. And generally, that's what inspires my artwork currently. And even now, people want you to feel ashamed of who you are, especially if you're Latina, Latino, or anybody that isn't white, unfortunately. So it's something I love to say that I understand about myself, and hopefully that's translated into my artwork too.
4: You can find Marcia's art posted on both Copal and Juxta's Instagram accounts. And you can also find her under her artist name, NininX, NininX. Thank you for listening. This has been Ellie Burns with Real College Podcast.
2: 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Again, I'm your host, Anna Adamson. 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Until next time.

0: I'm joined right now in studio with Kurt Vile, who's here to play us some tunes from his upcoming album, Walking on a Pretty Days.
1: Waking.
0: What? 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
1: 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That's right, everybody. You are in the right place from 9 to 11 a.m. every single Saturday. It is Basement Vinyl for just good old 2 hours straight of vinyl. I love being here. My name is DJ Big Country, and we are kicking off today. Great. It is a Saturday morning just before finals week. Finals is coming up next week. So I thought might as well have some pretty like upbeat music to start off. So I got some of the Allman Brothers, got some Jimmy Buffett I've been meaning to get on air for a long while now, got some Carole King as well, and a little bit of a, maybe a bit of a sadder tune, but it's been on my listener request. I keep a big long list on my phone of all the listener requests I've never been able to get to, and this one I've wanted to get to for a while. It's a Vicki Lawrence song, the only person named Vicki we have in the entire 3,800 albums we have here at the station. If you want to get a song on air that is like of the vinyl era, I mean, we have a ton of stuff, 3,800 albums, as I just said. You can go over to radiok.org, that's radiok.org, hit the big blue request a song button in the upper right hand corner, or call the 612 area code number and you get to talk to me in the booth phone that's like good old 2 feet away from me. But that's definitely the fastest way to get your requests on air. Like I said, 3,800 albums, 1965 to 1985. We have the majority of the hits in there, and plus a ton of random stuff, a ton of just deep lost in the corners of the attic kind of records that this show is known for, and we'll get a ton of that on today. But kicking it off, we got a bit of a hit by the Allman Brothers off of Eat a Peach. It's what I'm doing right now. I ain't wasting no more time here on Radio K, Real Vinyl Radio.

That's not dead air, it's Dead Air, Radio K's ambient drone and noise show running from 9 p.m. to 11 p.m. every Sunday. We often mix multiple songs on top of one another, so no two shifts sound the same. If you're down to hear our audio experiment, then make sure to tune in.

Out, where we play vinyl for 2 hours straight, all physical media. It's a great time. Before that song was, if I can get back to my page, Vicki Lawrence with The Night the Lights Went Out in Georgia, off the album of the same name. Fun fact about that song, when I was looking it up, that was a listener request that got submitted a couple months ago, I think, but finally getting around to that. And what a fantastic song. I hadn't heard it before this morning. I'm like, whoa. Once I heard it, I knew we needed to get it on air. It was originally given to Cher of Sonny and Cher, and she didn't want to play it because she thought it would upset her Southern audience, which, very, very powerful song, kind of disguised. If you start listening to the lyrics, it's disguised over a very, like, early 70s pop melody. And so, but you, when you start listening to the lyrics and start telling the story, you start getting into like the Joan Baez-esque world of protest songs, like, i.e., Prison Trilogy. Go listen to Prison Trilogy by Joan Baez sometime. Very, very powerful song. Personally, my favorite Joan Baez song. Before that was Jimmy Buffett's Come Monday off of Livin' and Dyin' in 3/4 time. We kicked it all off with the Allman Brothers' Ain't Wasting No More Time off of Eat a Peach. And before that, in the right before the show started, was Stevie Ray Vaughan and Double Trouble with May I Have a Talk with You off of The Sky Is Crying. In case you were wondering what that SRV was to start us all off with. Now, I've wanted to do a variation of this next set for a while now of songs you didn't know were covers, and like trying to like dig really deep in there. And I found a song that we don't have, but I kind of want to go down the rabbit hole with you real quick. Then we'll introduce the songs that we are going to play. But the song MacArthur Park was a number one. It was a Billboard number one Hot 100 disco song by Donna Summer, 1978. I tried looking for it. We have Donna Summer on compilation albums. We have like 9 compilation albums with Donna Summer. And I believe the only Donna Summer song we have in the entire library is I Feel Love. We have 9 copies of I Feel Love, which is just crazy. I'm looking for Donna Summer's MacArthur Park. It is a cover of Richard Harris performed the song. Richard Harris was also the person who played Dumbledore in the first 2 Harry Potter films. And I just find that funny. And the guy who wrote MacArthur Park, Jimmy Webb, who wrote a ton of the Glen Campbell discography. Jimmy Webb and Glen Campbell worked very close together, so I was just blown away when I looked at that Wikipedia page. So I thought I'd mention that to you guys. But we got some, what do you want to call it? We got some covers that I knew were covers and some that I didn't know were covers. I'm not going to tell you what or who did the covers until after you guys listen to it, but we got 3 songs that are covers and 1 song that isn't, because we're going to kick it off here with a little bit of Dave Mason. If you didn't know, I mentioned it last week, but if you're tuning in for the first time or maybe you haven't paid attention for music for a couple weeks, Dave Mason just recently passed away, and the late, great Dave Mason deserves a little bit of airtime today. So we're going to kick a song off that I rarely ever hear on air. It's off of the Let It Flow album, which is my favorite album of his that we've got here at the station, and we're just going to hear it real quick. It's a little bit of a longer song, but Mystic Traveler by Dave Mason. Then we got 3 covers after that. I'll explain what the originals were after the break, but Dave Mason, Mystic Traveler here on Radio K, Real Vinyl Radio.

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I too love rock and roll. Not that there was much rock and roll besides I Love Rock and Roll in that last set off the album of the same name by Joan Jett and the Blackhearts, which three of those songs were cover. The Dave Mason wasn't. That was a tribute to the late great Dave Mason to start the set off. But you guys just heard the Joan Jett song, which I didn't know until today. I was looking through a couple lists on the internet. Reddit is a very helpful source for a college DJ, I got to admit. But the song I Love Rock and Roll is actually by the group The Arrows, which was a mid-70s glam rock band from England, and their most famous song being I Love Rock and Roll. Although they did have a couple of hits. Maybe I'll look if we have any of The Arrows around the library. Before that was Merle Haggard and Willie Nelson, Poncho and Lefty, which I personally like their version more than the Townes Van Zandt version, although the Townes Van Zandt version is very good. And before that was UB40 with Red Red Wine, the 12-inch version. You could argue that it isn't a cover anymore because we played the longer version. The one you're going to hear on radio most times that isn't off of a vinyl record of the album it just came from is a pretty much one-to-one cover of the Neil Diamond variant of that song, which I have been looking for that Neil Diamond record. I think it's Just For You is the name of the album. And I've been looking for that album forever. Can't find it, which is really weird because Neil Diamond, you can find it like any record store ever. But that's just a side tangent. Now, getting into this next set. Last week, I asked you guys, because I've never seen the movie The Blues Brothers, and that hasn't changed. I did not have time to, with finals prep, actually go watch it. Although I might watch it this weekend if I have time. But I also have a final on Monday, so we'll see how well that goes. But maybe that'll be my reward to myself once the finals week's over, is going to watch the Blues Brothers. And there were like four songs, I believe, that were requested off that album, and one of them had like three requests on its own, and that was Sweet Home Chicago by the Blues Brothers, which is what we're going to kick off the set with. We got some of The Clash, which that was a listener request from our regular listener from Santiago, Chile. Thank you for sending some stuff in, which I've got two listener requests this morning for songs off of ELO's Face the Music, which is one of the very few ELO albums we don't have in the library, which I think is hilarious. Everyone loves that album, and I just think it's like, it's an okay album, but I am surprised by just how many listener requests we get by it, so I find that a little funny. And I was sent this post of the Hot Rock Charts by the Billboard, like the top 100 rock songs in the U.S. of May 2nd, 1981. And I was sent this before my shift, so I got some time to look around for what in the world was on the Hot Rock Charts in, or specifically May 2nd, 1981. So today's date, however many years ago that is. I don't have a calculator on me, or I don't want to do math live on air, but I pulled two songs that I could pretty easily find. One of them, a April Wine song, had just entered the chart. I don't know where it peaked, but it had just entered the chart at number 25 on that day. And a 38 Special song that we'll hear was on the chart for 7 weeks, and it was climbing. It went from 18 to number 4 that week. For people who are wondering, the number 1 song on that chart was The Who's You Better You Bet, which was on the chart for 7 weeks, which was the most out of any, or tied for the most out of any song on this chart. But I enjoyed seeing Ark of the Diver was also one of the new songs on the chart. There was like 4 or 5 Steve Winwood songs on the top 25 on that chart, which I find very funny. So yeah, we got the Blues Brothers, we got The Clash, 38 Special, and April Wine coming up in this next set. And also, if you got a listener request you want to get on air, like the person that got is getting The Clash on air in a few moments, you can go over to RadioK.org, that's RadioK.org, hit the big blue request a song button in the upper right hand corner, or call the 612 area code number, and they'll get to the phone right next to me in the booth. But the
big thing is it's really 1965 to 1985. It's like I can pretty much guarantee that we've got, if you give me like two or three songs, I can guarantee we can pretty much get one of them on air, or at least we've got the artist so we can get a song by them on air. And I love getting listener requests on. I usually stop whatever I'm doing to set a listener request set up and just play all four of them at once. It's really fun. It's a little chaotic, but I enjoy it very, very much. So get the listener requests rolling in. It makes my day so much better. We got the Blues Brothers with Sweet Home Chicago on the longer end, almost clocking in at 8 minutes long here on Radio K, Real Vinyl Radio.

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Radio K, Real Vinyl Radio. That is a song I will never get sick of. April Wine's Just Between You and Me. Not a very April Wine-esque song, but man, it is really, really good. The band is very, very good Canadian band that not many people have heard about, but one of their biggest hits for sure, Just Between You and Me. I remember where I was sophomore year when I learned of that song for the very first time, sophomore year of college, not high school, very recently. But that song, for everyone else that learned about it, you know, when it came out, released to the mainstream rock chart this week, or today, in 1981, May 2nd, 1981, hit number 25 on the chart on its first week. Before that, we had 38 Specials, Hold On Loosely, off of Wild-Eyed Southern Boys, a great album by 38, which they still tour. They are fantastic in concert, I have to admit. This song hit number 4, jumped from number 18 to number 4 this week in 1981. Before that was The Clash's Train in Vain off of London Calling, which, interesting enough, the copy of London Calling that we've got, I don't know if this is a misprint on all copies of London Calling, but it definitely is a misprint on our copy. It's a hidden track. It does not exist. Someone actually wrote with pen on the very dark, like, 80s, or like late 70s, early 80s epic label. If you don't know, look up like a 1980s epic record label, like on a record, and it's this weird blue gradient that goes like a black to blue. It's one of my favorites, but it is written in with black pen, so I could barely make it out. I'm like, where is this record? Or where is this song on the record? But that was Train in Vain by The Clash, which was a listener request. And a listener request from last week was the Blues Brothers' Sweet Home Chicago, clocking in at a little under 8 minutes, and totally worth it. Totally worth the airtime. That was a great song from the 3 or 4 of you that requested the exact same song last week. I'm kind of doing that same thing again, where I can't decide what Creedence Clearwater Revival song I want to play. I've got one queued, not in this next set, but the set afterwards. If you want to change my mind, if you're really passionate about Creedence Clearwater Revival, geez, hard to say that on air for some reason today, you can go over to RadioK.org, that's RadioK.org, hit the big blue request a song button in the upper right-hand corner and write me, or just shoot me a call saying which CCR song off of their greatest hits. There's 20 to choose from that you want to hear, and getting into this next set, because, oh, we did have a listener request that we're going to get on in a little bit. I'm thinking about doing a listener request of longer songs, a listener request set of longer songs, because they requested Asia by Steely Dan, and I've been playing a lot of long songs today. I mean, we just heard the Blues Brothers. Earlier was the entire 12-inch version of Red Red Wine, and we had some Stevie Ray Vaughan starting it off that was nearly 6 minutes long. So if you guys got some favorite longer songs, wish I had a copy of Dire Straits' Telegraph Road for you, so I could listen to all 14 minutes of that. Absolutely love that song, but we do not have a copy of Love Over Gold here at the station. But if you want to hear some longer songs on air, shoot them into the inbox, radiok.org. That's radiok.org. This next set coming up, I love telling this story because, well, it's a little topical. My mom and brother are in town visiting, and I took a little bit of time out of my Saturday to run Basement Vinyl like I always do. But I could have taken off. I didn't, but partially because I kind of wanted to tell this story. So we're coming back from Minneapolis back home. It's about a 5-hour drive. And we had gotten off later, we had left later than we imagined we would, and there was probably about 45 minutes till I was back home. And both my mom and I are in the car, and we're kind of like, not necessarily dozing off, but it's definitely laid out, and we've been on the road for a couple hours. And I'm like, okay, I just need to turn a loud song on, need to turn some metal on, need to turn some Black Sabbath on in order to be able to get through. And my mom, like, as far as I know, her favorite genre is disco or pop. And this is, like, before I really learned about my mom's music taste. And
I mean, I throw on a Black Sabbath song. It's a Ronnie James Dio era Black Sabbath song that you're about to hear. And she turns to me, like, because I'm thinking she has absolutely no idea what the song is. And she turns to me and she goes, oh, I know this song. I listened to this when I was a teenager. And my jaw was on the floor, people. It was so funny. And like, I laughed for like a minute straight about that. But we got some Black Sabbath, Ozzy Osbourne, and Whitesnake up in this set as a tribute to that. But this is the Black Sabbath song that I played in the car to keep me up for the end of the ride. But yeah, it's the one my mom knew, and I find that very funny. Lonely is the word off of Heaven and Hell here on Radio K, Real Vinyl Radio.

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Radio K, Real Vinyl Radio. Crazy guitar work on the entirety of that last set. That was Whitesnake's Still of the Night off of their album Whitesnake, which was really their only huge hit, was that album in general. I mean, there's a ton of songs that became hits off that album. That was their only real, like, super, super successful album. Before that was Ozzy Osbourne's Crazy Train off of Blizzard of Oz. And we started all off with Black Sabbath's Lonely Is the Word off of Heaven and Hell, one of my personal favorite Sabbath songs. I ended up finding a whole list of, someone has made a compilation of the Spotify streams of all the Black Sabbath albums and songs, and apparently Lonely Is the Word is sitting at number 53 on their list. And I'm seeing, like, Supernauts, like, all the way down there at number 70. I'm like, some of these are my favorite Sabbath songs. But then you have Paranoid with over a billion streams, which I think is just crazy. Probably 810,000 streams a day on Paranoid. That's kind of wild, but that's what I was doing. Besides grabbing all your listener requests, you guys absolutely spammed the inbox. But whenever I say I'm opening up to long songs, usually a ton of people come out and say, like, hey, these are some of my favorite longer songs. We had requests for, someone claimed the CCR, so we're going to get some of CCR in on the next set. We are going to get some of Steely Dan's Asia, not in this next set, but I think the set afterwards. Someone claimed some Chicago as well. We're not, or most of these are going to be in the, not this next set, but the set after. I just have to actually go grab the records. I've grabbed some of them. Someone requested Peter Gabriel's Family Snapshot. So they said anything by Peter Gabriel would be great, but Family Snapshot tells a great story. And sadly, we don't have that album. It's off of, I think that's Peter Gabriel 2. That's more of a question than a statement, I'd say. But we have Peter, I know we have Peter Gabriel 1, and I'm like, I went back and looked for it, and I was like, huh. That's a little weird. We have two copies of Peter Gabriel 1, aka the album that has, like, Salisbury Hill on, and I grabbed So earlier with intentions to play a song off of it. If anyone has a request for anything off of Peter Gabriel's So or off of Peter Gabriel 1, shoot it in the request a song button over at radiok.org. That is radiok.org. If no one does, I'll figure something out. I love that album. It's a great, great album. But I love to give you guys a chance to get in on the action. This next set, I have been obsessed with the band Mountain recently. I've listened through most of their discography. It's not, like, crazy long. It's not like your Jimmy Buffett's or your the Beatles, for instance, like, that have just, like, insane discographies that take a long time to listen through. But Mountain, their first album, Climbing, has some real hidden gems on there. I mean, Mountain in a general is a pretty, like, hidden gem of a band. They have their one really, really big hit. This song is not one of their really, really big hits. But you guys gonna have to wait through the CCR and the Fleetwood Mac for the Mountain here on Radio K, Real Vinyl Radio.

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0: Radio K, Real Vinyl Radio. That was the listener request from Chicago 25 or 624. That I pulled off of Chicago 9, but happens to be originally from Chicago 2. I love Chicago 2. The first couple Chicago albums are just fantastic pieces of work. Before that was Mountains for Yazger's Farm off of Climbing. I think I pulled it off of their greatest hits. It's the only thing we have on vinyl by Mountain, but it also does have Mississippi Queen on it. Not that I'd play that song, because Mountain has plenty of other songs, in my opinion, that are better than Mississippi Queen, but that's just me. Before that was Creedence Clearwater Revival's Susie Q, another listener request, and we kicked it all off with Fleetwood Mac's Warm Ways off of their self-title, another Christine McVie song. I absolutely love her vocals. I'm more of a McVie fan than a Stevie Nicks fan personally. But you guys have absolutely smashed the inbox to the point that, I mean, we got 11 minutes left of this show. I wish I had more time in my day. But my mom and I are going to go to Stillwater, so I'm looking forward to that. I haven't been there in forever, so I'm going to have to get out of the booth here in a little bit. You might hear from me one more time. We had a request. One of the reasons I was taking long requests is because for my last shift of the semester, I will not be here for the summer, sadly. You'll hear me back in the fall, though. I will be back. Don't you worry. But I always like to end the semester on a, if I can arrange it, a full 4-hour set, overlapping completely with the international show that is after this. I don't know when that'll be. I'll definitely announce like the week before that I'm going to do a full 4-hour set, and I'll probably get some spots in rotation to promote that. But I love having the longer songs to fall back on. We got a request that'll almost certainly be put in that show for, I believe it's The Doors, The End, and that's a fantastic song, but it's clocking in at almost 12 minutes long, and that'd be the rest of the show. And I want to get some other listener requests on as well. We had a request earlier for Peter Gabriel's Family Snapshot. Sadly, we don't have that album. Someone did give me something from Peter Gabriel 1, and they said the magic words that always makes me want to play it. It's a great song and very rarely played. That phrase right there will get me to play pretty much any song on air when you say it's very rarely played. That is the point of this show, is to get songs that are very rarely played. Like, For Yazger's Farm is a little bit more popular of a Mountain song. I believe it's their third hit that they had, and I mean, Climbing's just full of hits. But I love playing that stuff, that songs I didn't know existed. We had a request for Renaissance Mother Russia, which is a long storytelling, about 9 minutes of playtime, they said, and there is a shorter version. Sadly, we don't have either version. The person was also wondering if we had a copy of Renaissance Turn of the Cards, which we don't, sadly. If I look up Renaissance real quick, we do have the Ashes Are Burning album. It is the only album we've got, so shoot a request, and maybe next week we'll be able to get some Renaissance on for you. We had a caller in for something off of Supertramp's Breakfast in America, so I threw something together, and we have one more long song. We had a request for a Peter Gabriel song off of... yeah, it was Here Comes the Flood. We'll get that on to end today, but this was a request from a while ago, so sorry about not getting it on air till now, but we've got the longer of the Steely Dan songs on Asia, the title track, Asia, here on Radio K, Real Vinyl Radio.
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Radio K, Real Vinyl Radio. I am out of here, guys. The DJs for the international show have arrived, so stay tuned for that. They do a fantastic job. Peter Gabriel's British, so technically a Basement Vinyl request is going to go over to them for the international show. But thank you all so much for listening. I've been DJ Big Country. This has been Basement Vinyl from 9 a.m. to 11 a.m., 2 hours straight of only vinyl. I'll be back here next Saturday, same time, same place, same airwaves or internet waves or wherever you get Radio K. Thank you all so much for listening. You could be doing anything else, but you choose to listen to this guy's weird, wacky vinyl show, and I absolutely love it for you guys. So yeah, ending off, Peter Gabriel, Here Comes the Flood on international radio.

Radio K. Oh my gosh, that was embarrassing. Radio K, Real College Radio. That was Mach Kung Fu with their song Hot Doggin. That was fun. I am here alone right now. My co-host DJ Banana will be here any minute now, I think. But I've been just running around the station picking out the most random international CDs I can find. If you didn't know, you are listening to Radio Free World, our international specialty show. So I played a Japanese band that was Mach Kung Fu. The album is called Teach a Chick to Dance! Exclamation point. So that's fun. Before that was Los de Abajo with their song Cumbia del Castor out of Mexico City. That was fun. And then I also played Ananda Shankar with the song Dancing Drums. Of course, you might recognize that name because he is the nephew of Ravi Shankar. And it says that he tutored Hendrix on sitar, so that's fun. Shout out Ananda Shankar. And then, of course, I started off our little 2-hour slot here with Bad Bunny. But that one was a special one because it also featured the Marías. That song was called Otro Atardecer. Otro Atardecer. I'm practicing, okay? I'm practicing. I'm going on a trip to Peru in a month. So I've got my Duolingo. Maybe I'll try and play some more Spanish music. Oh, I gotta find some Peruvian music. Hello. Okay, well, I'll get on that. But coming up, I found a super cool looking CD from a rap duo, I think, called Zimbabwe Legit. It said it was the first, the first African group to record hip hop in America. So I'm very excited to hear how this is. And the song is called Doing Damage in My Native Language. So I think this is going to be a good song for our international show. I hope so. I'm excited to hear. So this is Zimbabwe Legit on Radio K, Real College Radio.

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Radio K, real college radio. That was Stereo Lab, of course, one of my favorite international bands that we have here. So good. That was Miss Modular. I also played, I played a Greek woman, and I'm going to try and say her last name, Christy Stassinopoulou. Boom, boom, yep. With the song We Are Flying. Very interesting. I feel like for the semester I've been DJing this shift, we really haven't played much Greek music, so that was fun. Very interesting. I also played A Moving Sound with their song The Market Song from Taiwan. Cool Taiwanese music. And then I started that off with Zimbabwe Legit with their song Doing Damage in My Native Language. Now that was good. I was really into that. I don't know what it is about that, like, 80s, 90s rap, hip-hop production. Oh, yeah. That's my vibe. I really want to find some more international rap. But super cool. I liked the lyrics. They were giving us a lesson on their native language. So I definitely want to check out this whole album, Brothers from the Mother. Super cool stuff. Coming up, I've got some more crazy CDs that I was just running around to find. I don't know where DJ Banana is. Tick, tick. We've only got about an hour, a little over an hour left, so she better show up soon, or else I'm gonna play all of my favorite stuff. Including a Thai, I believe, yes, a Thai band called Khun Naryn, Electric Fin Band. They got famous as street musicians when a video of them called Mind-Blowing Psychedelia from Thailand went viral. So that's exciting. That's what's coming up next. Oh, also, I did just get a great email with some super cool Peruvian music, suggestions, recommendations. So thank you so much for that. I'll see if we have those bands in the library, but if not, I will stream on my own time. But speaking of that, yes, if you have any requests, email, let me know. I'll look for them. It's always so fun to get some new recommendations because, hey, I'm always learning. A lot of these bands that I'm playing today, never heard of them, but I'm into it. So, super fun. So, let's get back to the music with this Thai street musician band. I'm excited. Yeah, there's that. Here's that on Radio K, Real College Radio.

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1: Hello, my name is Tim and I play in a band called Stereolab. And you're probably listening to 770 Radio K, the Twin Cities Magic... 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

Radio, K Real College Radio. That was Aterciopelados with their song Cosita Seria. My lovely listener Felipe requested a song from that band that we didn't have, but I found a different CD from them. That was fun. I believe they're from Colombia. I think that's what the CD said. So, very fun. Before that, I had Hugh Masekela with the song Bambezela featuring Gugu Shezi. Fun, upbeat South African jazz. Also played Serge Gainsbourg, La Javanaise. Do they pronounce the J? The J? La Javanaise. Yeah, totally. Always gotta play some Serge. Love his voice. And then we started off with Kun Narin Electric Fin Band. That song was called Sutsanayan. Number two. Gosh, this is so humbling. And I'm gonna play a Turkish band next, and I don't know how to say any of their song names either, but I'm learning. You know, that's what Radio K is all about, right? Yeah, exactly. Happy afternoon now. You are listening to Radio Free World, our international show. I don't know. TJ Banana still isn't here. So these are some awkward breaks. Not awkward though. It's fine. I am also gonna play a request from my father, Tinari Wen, but he never replied what song he wants. So Dad, if you're listening, text me which song you want from Tinari Wen, or else I'm just gonna play a random one. So, but that's what y'all have coming up next. I'm gonna try and find some more stuff. Maybe I'll play some Yell. If you listen every week, you know I always play some Yell. So that's what's coming up. Yeah, it'll be good. So stay tuned. I'm gonna play some Altın Gün, Turkish. So let's see how it is on Radio K, Real College Radio.

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Radio K, Real College Radio. That was Jogging by Yel off of her album Pop Up. Love her. Some great French pop. Love some French pop. So sad that that album is the only one we have in the library, though, because she has some other good ones. So I'm just saying, check it out if you want to. Before that, we had Tina Nguyen. The song was Claire Achille. I don't know. I just picked a random one. That's what my dad said to do. So let's grab that CD. Ooh, recorded in Mali. That's right, that's right. Musicians from the Sahara Desert. Very, very cool. We also played Man Wu. And Abdullah Majnun, the song Celebration off of this big compilation CD called Borderlands, Music from Central Asia. Crazy. Wu Man and Master Musicians from the Silk Route. Oops, sorry, I hit the mic. Before that was Alten Gun. With the umlaut, with their song Gonul Tagi. I don't know how to say this stuff, but it's really fun. It's fun, and I'm playing another song that I will not know how to say because it's in German. But hey, that's the fun of Radio K. I have very sad news. DJ Banana will not be joining us for the next half hour. She just texted and said she's got stuff to do. It's finals week. I get it. I've got stuff to do too. Hey. But I'm committed. I've got a half hour left and then I'll go study. But for now, I'm going to keep playing some international tunes. As always, if you have any requests, let me know, because it's just me in the booth today. My grandma is listening, too. She sent a request. I'm still looking for it. I don't think we have it. I'm sorry, Grandma. But it's called Alma Llanera. I'll keep looking, but maybe I could find some other Venezuelan music to play instead. But yeah, that's what's coming up. But I'm gonna keep it going with our little electronic vibe from Yel to Wolfsheim. Yeah, definitely. German duo, excellent synth pop, catchy and emotive. So let's see how it is. This is Radio K, Real College Radio.

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Radio K, real college radio. I feel like after that song, I need to like whisper very quietly into the mic because that's what João Gilberto does. That's his whole thing. So sorry if this is like a really awkward transition from his beautiful voice to mine yelling in your ear. But anyways, if you didn't already know, that was João Gilberto. I mean, duh. Always gotta play him. That was called You Will See. Você vai ver. I don't know. That's kind of how they speak in Portuguese. Você vai ver. I feel like something like that. Yeah. Totally. We also had Gondwana. The song was Dub es la Verdad. Dub is the truth. Mm-hmm. I know that one. The CD said they're from Santiago, Chile. So shout out Chile. Shout out Santiago. That was fun. But the CD was the dub versions of their songs from Together. I guess that's an album. I don't really get what the dub was, but I don't know. It was good, so who cares. I also played Os Mutantes, another great Brazilian band. Usually I play Panis et Circenses because that's my parents' favorite. Shout out parents, but I don't know, I wanted to pick something different, but then I realized I think I might have already played that song, O Relógio. I feel like I've played that before in other weeks, but hey, what can you do? Still good. And then I started off that set with Wolfsheim. Okay, get ready. Künstliche Welten. That was what the song was called, off of their album Spectators. I enjoyed that, though. I feel like lately I've been really getting into the more electronic stuff, especially with this shift, too. I've been looking over in our kind of, like, experimental slash electronic slash drone CD section over here, looking for any foreign looking names. So yeah, I don't know, sorry if you don't like electronic stuff, but you might also like Brazilian music, and I play a lot of that, so it's a trade-off. But let's see what's coming up next. Oh yes, I found this super cool compilation of Moroccan music, so I'm gonna play that. Nuaman Lalu with the song Bledi. So yeah, this might be my last break of the day, so have a good Saturday, and I'll be back next week with DJ Banana, and it'll be our very last Radio Free World shift before graduating. But yes, so we'll be back, but then no more. So enjoy it while you still have it, and enjoy listening to this Moroccan song right here on Radio K, Real College Radio.

0: 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Kamasi Washington here. 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

0: or Liv.E. I think her music's incredible. I've talked about her, I've glazed her on air before several times, but I saw her perform live with Z-Loopers in Earl Sweatshirt, and it was one of the best, like, live sets I've ever seen in my entire life. Fantastic, fantastic. I'm playing some of her in the next set, but moving on. Please Don't Clip My Wings, always start off with that one. Puts me right in the mood, right at the top of the hour. Jim Legacy is Jim Legacy, come on now. And yeah, Takai Maezda, I think she's fantastic. I feel like she's super underrated. I don't hear very many people talk about her, but all of her stuff is really solid. And she's been making awesome music for a while. So, yeah. Excuse me. But yeah, I'm going to try and switch it up and go find some random stuff to play today. This might be... the host for Vanguard will be switching over soon, over the summer, because I'm going to be abroad, so I think next week will be my last one, so we'll have to see. But, yeah, so stay tuned, there's going to be a whole bunch more fun stuff. Speaking of that Earl Sweatshirt and Z-Loopers and Liv show, I've got some music from Liv and Z-Loopers up next on Radio K, Real College Radio.
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This is the Vanguard Specialty Show, hip-hop and R&B, and you just heard Didn't Ya Know by Erykah Badu. Before that was Can't Go Back by B. Kool-Aid. Before that was Wild Animals by Liv. And to start the set off was Bebe Kids by Z-Loopers. I love Pink Sifu, so of course I like B. Kool-Aid, which is a group that's comprised of him and actually I can't remember the other person in it, Ali, who's another producer in it, or he is the producer. Pink Sifu's the vocalist. Their album Leather Boulevard, wonderful project. There's some crazy features on it too. They have Ladybug Mecca of Diggable Planets on there, who's also one of my favorite bands. But, Erykah Badu, Didn't Ya Know. I haven't played that song in a while, just because I feel like it's almost overplayed. I listened to that song so much in high school, and it's so popular, but there's a reason for it. That song is amazing. Wild Animals, that's my favorite song from Liv, I think. It's just absolutely amazing. And again, not to keep talking about it, but seeing that live was, like, ridiculous. And then Z-Loopers, obviously, of course, wonderful. Coming up, I've got a fun set. There's going to be some surprises in there. It's going to start off with Lil Wayne, though. So, I hope this can, I don't know, maybe this will get people up and moving and stay warm on this. Like, actually, no, it's pretty warm outside. It's like 60 today. On Radio K, real college radio.

stage of my life I'm. Well, I feel like I can conquer anything and everything. Sipping on Dom Perignon for no reason. Popping tags up an echelon for no reason. Seen this bad little John, she was perfect. I let her push the far and right.

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It's hard to find a time. We've been sipping all dark, Perrier for no reason. Popping tags up an echelon for no reason. Seen this bad little John, she was perfect. I let her push the far.

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You just heard Grimm featuring Little Ugly Man and Denzel Curry by Wiki. Before that was Hard Piano featuring Rick Ross by Pusha T. Nipping on the heels of that was Diamonds Dancing by Drake and Future. And to start the set off was I Miss My Dogs by Lil Wayne. This is the Vanguard Specialty Show, Hip Hop and R&B. I'm DJ Calls. I thought that was a fun set. Some all decently modern music. I guess not necessarily, sorry, I just like completely lost my train of thought. The Carters from 2004, so I guess that's before my time, so not modern for me, but, that was a fun set. Diamonds Dancing, fun song. Hard Piano, also a fun song. That's one of my favorites off Daytona, although the lyrics on that song are insane. Grimm is also fantastic. I love the beat on it. Very grimy, very, very nasty song, with Lil Ugly Man. Yeah, and I Miss My Dogs. That's a super, super fun song. That song is like, that was shown to me by DJ Cicada, that we had that in the library last summer, almost a year ago, so shout out. Yeah, I guess we'll just keep it moving. This next set, I'm gonna leave it as a surprise, but this is I've been trying to play a lot more of the stuff that we have, and I've been going through our vinyl closet, because we've got like a few thousand vinyls or something that I had never really played for a while, and so I've been trying to do at least one all vinyl set per shift. So this is that one, and I found some pretty cool stuff, including one of my favorite songs that I'm gonna play. So, yeah, stay tuned for that on Radio K, Real College Radio.

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1: The new moon rode high in the crown of the metropolis, shining like who on top of this? 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

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This is the Vanguard Specialty Show, hip-hop and R&B from 1 to 3 p.m. every Saturday. I am the host, DJ Calls, and that was our all-vinyl set with a Z-Loopers interlude. You just heard Respiration featuring Common by Black Star, Thelonious featuring Slum Village by Common, What They Do by The Roots, and Liberation by Outkast. I had no idea that we had both Illadelph Half-Life and Aquemini on vinyl, and those are all albums are obviously fantastic. The Roots, Illadelph Half-Life, that album's a big deal for me. I love that album. That might be my favorite Roots album, actually. I might like it more than Things Fall Apart. But yeah, I thought that set was fantastic. I thought all those songs are just wonderful. I've been listening to a lot of Talib Kweli. This last week I was listening to Reflection Eternal. I haven't listened to that album in like years. But that's a really good album. That's a damn good album. I especially love the final song, Expansion Outro. I think that song is just amazing. I love the instrumental on it. High Tech's a wonderful producer. So yeah, I thought I should play some Black Star just because I'm not sure if we have Reflection Eternal. But yeah. Other than that, Thelonious, that's got J Dilla rapping on it. It's by Common. Like Water for Chocolate's a wonderful album. I don't think I need to say anything about Outkast or CeeLo, but absolutely fantastic. Yeah, so we just went back, but I guess we're going to resume forward. These next songs are going to be all music from the last.

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0: not greasy, no name aside, but the best rappers and radio. It sound like they wearing adult diapers and globalization scary and it's fantastic. And frankly, I find it funny that Morgan is still acting. Bruce Almighty, Aphrodite and Domino's, yummy biscotti, tamale, overmatching my undertones, running the Dolly Chicago, overzealous with talent though. West Side get the money, it's still a classic. Moving to LA, now I'm sipping on Sunny D and my tell her please, and I bought me a better pen, so a bitch ain't about to write, I'm perpetually smoking. It's me rolling, I'm sorry, I'm tapping out. Rolling 25, the best album that's coming out. Labels got these niggas doing it for the clout. I'm just writing my darkest secrets, like, wait and just hit me out. Saying vegan food is delicious, like, wait and just hear me out.
1: I ain't been at home in a

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Head to the time, still on the grind. 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I'm cut different, she flow different, the grits mixing. I'm still drifting, waking up to the birds, boys are popping, moving birds, so we can keep living. Nowadays it makes sense if this bitch had the Richard with the fire on the block, that's us. Driveway match us.

0: 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This is the Vanguard Specialty Show, Hip Hop and R&B. You just heard Richard Pryor by Pink Sifu and Fly Anakin. Before that was Come Back Around featuring Dreamcast Mo by Boldy James and Real Bad Men. Before that was Ace featuring Smino and Saba by No Name. And before that was Falling Out the Sky featuring Earl Sweatshirt by Armand Hammer. Again, that's I thought that was a wonderful set. I'm a big fan of all of those artists. No Name, one of my favorites of all time. Same with Armand Hammer. Simply just because of, well, I love both Billy Woods and Elucid. I think Elucid might be one of my favorite rappers ever. Billy Woods as well, but I think Elucid might have the slight edge for me. Smino and Saba are also equally just fantastic. Wonderful projects from both of them. Well, there always is a new Boldy James. He's got like 6 albums a year. There was a new Isaiah Rashad album that came out yesterday. I haven't finished it yet, but I liked it. I got about halfway through it. I really, really liked Isaiah Rashad around this time last year. I listened to him a bunch. So, I'm super excited to get to finish it. I'm not sure what the people think of it yet, but I liked the first half. Richard Pryor, Fly Sifu's, I love that album. I adore that. I used to go on runs to that album, because it's a very just kind of nice, relaxing, just like some nice, relaxing background music. But yeah, in this next set, I'm going to go more electronic, including playing one of Radio K's own that, had a performance last week, along with some other of my favorite artists. So stay tuned for that on Radio K, Real College Radio.
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0: What would you do if someone hurt your best friend's feelings to the point where they had no privacy?
1: I would say something that made them stop, or I would just text them and try to not let the bully touch them or anything, just try to block them from doing that and try it. 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But I was trying to help somebody not get hurt.
2: 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A Damn!

lap, sir. After what had felt like a lifetime spent walking, just to look over my shoulder and see how the dust had mangled my every foot. As I suck in the air through my barred teeth, it makes me cough up.

Don't tell anyone I told you this, but you're listening to Radio K.

Radio K, Real College Radio. You just heard Rites of Spring with Spring. Before that was Dim with Bloom. Before that was I Have No Love for Men Like You with But I Tell Myself That the Spring Will Be Warm. And we started that set off with The Hotelier and Among the Wildflowers. You are listening to Real Emo Radio, which is every Saturday from 3 to 5 p.m. And I am your host, DJ Esper. So today I thought it would be fun to do a theme throughout most of the set, and then like after that we'll just see kind of where it takes us. But I wanted to do like a seasons theme. I've done this before, but it's been a little while. So that first set was spring themed. We didn't have like songs that had, I was like racking my brain trying to think of like songs that had spring in the name, and that wasn't the case for all those songs, but I wanted to at least do like blooming, blossoming, like sort of spring vibes, even if the song itself didn't have spring in the name. I also think that it's fitting that Rites of Spring is in there, considering that that's kind of where, like, the scene from which emo emerged as a genre. So it's both sort of like a literal and also metaphorical spring beginning. And we're in spring right now, but we're not going to stay there for very long because we are moving into the summer set, starting off with an absolute classic, American Football and The Summer Ends, right here on Radio K, Real College, Real Emo College Radio.

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You just heard Taking Back Sunday with Your So Last Summer. Before that was Mineral with July. Before that was The Lazarus Plot with Confessions to an Early Summer Nightmare. And we started off with American Football and The Summer Ends. I realized belatedly that I probably should have put that song at the end of the set because it's The Summer Ends, but it's too late for that. If you were just tuning in, this is Real Emo Radio, and today we're doing a seasons theme. So that was my summer set. All of those song titles involved summer or like a summer month, July. There's quite a bit of emo about the summer, actually. You wouldn't think it would be, but there's actually quite a bit. I think especially around like, I don't know, like the wistfulness of like a summer night is very, like that's a very emo time of the year, to me at least. I really love the like guitars, like that lead guitar at the end of July by Mineral, like over that really noisy rhythm guitar. And it sounds like kind of, almost, I don't know, it almost sounds kind of robotic or like you're like inside a computer when it's like, I don't know what I'm saying, but it's a really cool like guitar part at the last part of that song. The next set is going to be my fall themed set. This ended up being kind of a long one, like not intentionally, but just that's the way the cookie crumbled with these fall themed songs, but it's going to be a good one. So stick around. We're starting off with Penny Curvers and Autumn in February. Right here on Radio K, Real Emo College Radio.

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Happy Thursday, Saturday, everyone. This was my autumn set. Oh, you just heard Thursday with Autumn Leaves Revisited. Before that was the Get Up Kids with Fall Semester. Before that was Jets to Brazil with Autumn Walker. And we started off with Penny Curvers and Autumn in February. I think that it's too much power for me to be able to play like a 7-minute Thursday song on the radio. They shouldn't give me this power. it's the birthday of A City by the Light Divided, which is the Thursday album that Autumn Leaves Revisited is from. I get so excited about this song, I can't talk. But yeah, that was my fall-themed set of the seasons thing that I'm doing. I love that Thursday song. I think it's the best one off the album, in my opinion. But I feel like it's so long that I don't play it that often. But it's crazy. It kind of feels like being reborn in some way. I don't know. Like, there's no other song that I could have, like, if I hadn't played that song, especially on its birthday, they would have had to kick me off the air. They would have had to stop me from running this show. anyway, coming up next is, of course, the last season set, which is the winter set, starting off with Orchid and Snow Delay at the Frankfurt School, right here on Radio K, Real Emo College Radio.

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Radio K, Real College Radio. You just heard the Glory record with Grace the Snow is Here. Before that was Mineral with February. Before that was Mail with Winter Song. And we started that set off with Orchid and Snow Delay at the Frankfurt School. This was my winter-themed set and the last set in the season theme thing that I was doing. I think that Mail is a band that's relatively new to me. I started listening to them just like a couple months ago through discovering them through Radio K. I love the bass line in Winter Song so much. It's such a cool use of like a minor key. It's just very like creepy in a very pleasing way to the ear. I don't know. I love that song. I love all of these artists, but I don't know. Mail, Winter Song is a very special song that I think deserves a lot more attention. So yeah. Hopefully you enjoyed that season theme. For the rest of the show, which is until 5 p.m., we're going to be doing some other themed sets, but not like an overarching theme like the season thing was. But there will be themes, and I'm not going to announce them because I think they're pretty obvious. So see if you can guess them. If you want to call in and guess the theme before I announce it, feel free. You won't win anything, but I'll tell you congratulations. So, we are starting off with the Appleseed Cast and Stars right here on Radio K, Real Emo College Radio.

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Radio K, Real College Radio. You just heard Kind of Like Spitting with Roby Point, Stars Above. Before that was Algernon Cadwallader with The Stars. Before that was Hum with Stars, and we started off with the Appleseed Cast and Stars. I bet you cannot possibly guess what the theme for that set was. It was songs that have the word stars in them. Based off of, I realized recently just how many like emo songs have the word stars in them, and I made a whole playlist, and the whole playlist is like, I think it's like 16 songs or something like that. Some of them are using the definition of emo quite sparingly, but still, like, that's a lot. I probably have enough to do an entire other star-themed set, but we are doing something else for the next set. The next set has a general theme, but before that, we were going to, I got a listener request for some more Taking Back Sunday, so we're going to start off with some more Taking Back Sunday right here on Radio K, Real Emo College Radio.

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Radio K, Real College Radio. You just heard February with Slow Dance Tune for Abigail. Before that was Braid with Ariel. Before that was Knapsack with Catherine the Grateful. And we started off with a listener request, Taking Back Sunday and You're So Last Summer. So the majority of that set was themed around like songs that have people's names in them. This is sort of a thing across like all music, I feel, but I'm always like so curious, like, who is this based on? You know, who is this, someone that the band or the writer made up, or like, is this based on someone that they knew? I don't know. I just have a lot of questions every time, especially for songs that only have like, it's just the name and nothing else. I feel like that about like, I don't know, like Ariel by Braid, and then also like Mineral Glory I could have added to that set, but we've already played some Mineral in today's show. But yeah, this is probably going to be my final break, and the next set is also themed. I will just announce the theme because I'm not going to break again after this. It's songs that are untitled, like, I don't know, 3 out of 4 of them are local bands too. Maybe local bands are just kind of allergic to naming things. Some of them also have like subtitles. It'll be like untitled parentheses something else, which I don't really understand the point of that, other than I guess it kind of looks cool. But yeah, after this, stick around. At 5 p.m., I will be handing it over to That 70s Radio with DJ Barnyard. And yeah, thanks for tuning in. I've been DJ Esper, and we are going to hear New Mirrors with Untitled right here on Radio K, Real Emo College Radio.

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for UK real old college radio. You just heard Queen with a crazy little thing called Love. Right before that, Glen Campbell with Rhinestone Cowboy. Coming before that, Chicago with Old Days. And right at the top of the set, David Bowie with Stay. You're tuned in to That 70s Radio. All hits, sometimes misses, everything in between on the groovingest radio show this side of the Mississippi. I'm your host, DJ Barnyard. And oh, it's a lovely day outside, isn't it? Beautiful weather, you know, it's getting me in the mood. It's getting me in the mood for some more summery vibes, even though some of those were kind of summery. I associate Glen Campbell a bit with the summer. My mom loves a lot of Glen Campbell. I had a friend in my hometown who, he drove us around a lot, and whenever he was on Ox, there was always at least one, maybe two Glen Campbell songs in there. A lot of Southern Nights. He was a big Southern Nights guy. Queen, crazy little thing called Love, that's very summery, very upbeat. You might be saying, isn't the That 70s promise to play music from the 70s? And au contraire, because Crazy Little Thing Called Love was released as a single in 1979. I had a viewer or a listener email that in about a month ago, and I've just been sitting on that for a while, but there it is. If you were the one that requested some Crazy Little Thing Called Love all that time ago, hope you heard it. Hope you liked it. It's a favorite of mine from Queen, so it's very nice to be able to play it. What do we got coming up, though? We got two sets that are stragglers from the punk show that I've been sitting on for a while as well, trying to close the book on some things before we get into the summer season 3, I guess, of That 70s Radio. But we got some punk coming up, some poppier kind of punk with some Joe Jackson and some Undertones. We got some X in there, which are a bit of the early 80s, but we didn't really hear a lot of like East Coast kind of sound, so I'll get them in. And then we also got some, X is West Coast. I meant to say West Coast. And we also got some Modern Lovers in there because I really can't help myself with the Modern Lovers and talking about punk. So that'll be a lot of fun, me thinks. But why don't we hear a bit of a Joe Jackson classic with Is She Really Going Out With Him right here on That 70s Radio, Radio K, Real Old College Radio.

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1: Tonight I'm all alone in my room. I'll go insane if you want.

Radio K, real old college radio. You just heard X with The World's a Mess, It's In My Kiss. Coming right before that, The Undertones with Get Over You. Right before that, Modern Lovers with Astral Plane. And right at the top of the set, Joe Jackson with Is She Really Going Out With Him. A bit more punk, a bit more of the stragglers of punk from, I guess it's 3 weeks ago now? Sounds about right. X, not a lot of like standard kind of punk from the West Coast that I can really get to, because it just wasn't like that kind of like sound there. Wasn't like, not like Sex Pistols or even like bands from New York, you know, Modern Lovers, which we heard, or what I'm trying to get at is that it kind of became like more in line with hardcore by like the time the Germs sort of started in late 79. So it's interesting to hear a band like X kind of cover that sound. And interestingly enough, if you couldn't tell by the prominence of keys on that song, the whole album was produced by Ray Manzarek of keyboardist for the Doors fame. So super little fun fact there for you. What do we got coming up? A bit more punk. More the weirder stuff, though, this time. We're going to get some Joy Division in there. You know, classic Unknown Pleasures. Going to get some Richard Hell, affiliate of Television and other CBGB bands. A bit more in line with the kind of classic punk sound. And then we're gonna get the Oddballs, the true Oddballs in there. We're going to get some No Wave stuff with Suicide and James Chance. No Frankie Teardrop, don't worry about that this time. But interesting as always, fun as always. I don't think I put any of the CDs in, so that is something we will work towards as we speak, as we talk, as we communicate. But Joy Division, you know, I can say some words about them. Very early goth band, a lot of fun. I mean, not a lot of fun. It's kind of, Unknown Pleasures is kind of depressing, but it's still a good record. It's a great record, even. It's a fantastic record as well. There's not much else I can say about it at this point with new and unique words, because I feel like a lot of people have already made their opinions on it very known. And why don't we hear some of that great Joy Division stuff? Here's Interzone. Right here on That 70s Radio, Radio K, real old college radio.

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We're UK real old college radio. You just heard James Tance and the Contortions with Contort Yourself. Coming right before that, Suicide with Ghost Rider. Right before that, Richard Hell and the Voidoids with Blank Generation. And right at the top of the set, Joy Division with Interzone. A lot of fun, interesting stuff in there. In particular, the last two songs come from a famous New York scene called No Wave, named by Brian Eno, pretty much, with prominent release, his compilation No New York from 79. Oh goodness, I'm not really looking it up for the date, I'm more so looking it up for the four artists featured on it. But yeah, it was a No New York compilation, curated by Brian Eno, released in 1978, featuring artist Contortions, which is James Chance Band, Teenage Jesus and the Jerks, Lydia Lunch, which we heard during that punk show a couple weeks ago, Mars and DNA as well. Super important, influential bands for the scene, are those four in particular. But you also got to give shout-outs to Sonic Youth, who got their start in this scene, Thurston Moore, and the other guy whose name is escaping me for some reason. What's not Steve Shelley and not Kim Gordon, but the other one. I feel like Sonic Youth fans are shaking their fists at me and getting really angry. Lee Ronaldo, known for playing with, I think they played on Glenn Branca's. They played part of Glenn Branca's guitar orchestra, which was like super early post-rock. And speaking of post-rock, Swans also got their start in this scene. Obviously, debut Filth. Very far from what they would come to release by the end of the 80s, but they were there, and they are super important for it. You can't really mention No Wave without talking about Swans at all, especially because they're one of the few bands that are still around and still making things. But yeah, performing at the same clubs, Suicide, with that version of their self-titled that we have, there was a second disc that was a live performance at CBGB. So they were still in the scene, but they were kind of like more periphery, more of a specialized sound that was very different from what everyone else was doing at the time. But super interesting, very rhythmic, very odd, very angular. I like it a lot. I think it's super cool. What do we have coming up? Well, let's move on from that garbage, that nonsense, and let's hear some real music, some fun 70s sort of pop sort of stuff. There was a request for some Heart. If you have a request of your own, head on over to RadioK.org, hit that big blue request a song link. A lot of fun requests coming in. I know it. You always got fun stuff to suggest, and I'm always down to play it. But we also got some Saturday Night Fever stuff. Fifth of Beethoven, Walter Murphy, classic from the album. We got some Elvin Bishop in there, as well as some Poco in there as well. It's gonna be a fun one. It's gonna be a great one, even. But why don't we just jump right into it? Here's Heart, Crazy on You, right here on That 70s Radio on Radio K. Real old college radio.

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Radio K, real old college radio. You just heard Poco with Heart of the Night. Coming right before that, Elvin Bishop with Fooled Around and Fell in Love. Coming before that, Walter Murphy with A Fifth of Beethoven. And right at the top of the set, Heart with Crazy on You. You're tuned in to That 70s Radio. A lot of 70s, a lot of only the 70s. I'm your host, DJ Barnyard. With that said, I guess you could say we kind of took a bit of a dive into some softer kind of pop, what the 70s was kind of known for. Well, three of the four, I don't know, you definitely can't call Heart soft pop, like, at all. But it's good, you know? I love Crazy on You. That's a great song. Poco, Heart of the Night, legendary album. I want to dive into Poco more. DJ Big Country was telling me about one of the members of Poco was one of the founding members of Poco was a member of Buffalo Springfield, I believe. Looking at it. Yeah, formed in 1968 after the fall of Buffalo Springfield. Richie Furay and Jim Messina were the two founding members of Poco, but Jim Messina left pretty quick, obviously, because who else would be the Messina in Loggins and Messina? There's a super interesting history revolving around Buffalo Springfield. I think it's pretty, like, easy to just default to, oh, it's Neil Young and Stephen Stills, but it's so much more than that, which I think is what makes it super interesting as, like, a quartet. But where are we going now? Where are we going now? We're going nowhere else than the That 70s one song, long song set. Of course, favorite of the show, favorite bit of the show, the defining bit of the show, the one song, long song set for tonight. We're doing a bit of Led Zeppelin. This one's kind of the theme of the whole night in general is like closing the book in a way, but this one's been on the docket for a long time. I think it was one of the first ones I ever wanted to do, but I just like never got around to it. Until now, we're doing it now though. It's a favorite of mine off of Led Zeppelin's Presence. Presence? Not an album I listen to a lot. I mean, it's got great songs, Nobody's Fault But Mine, and this song that I'm gonna play. But I feel like with that being said, if you know Led Zeppelin at all, you know what the song is gonna be. This is Led Zeppelin, Achilles' Last Stand, right here on That 70s Radio on Radio K, real old college radio.

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You just heard the That 70s One Song Long Song set with Led Zeppelin, Achilles' Last Stand. What a great song. What an awesome song. Easily the highlight of not only Presence, but probably like post-Physical Graffiti Led Zeppelin as a whole. It's one of my favorite songs from them. Super just like energetic. I love the like attack Jimmy Page has on the guitar. It's like super like chugging and like riff heavy, and Robert Plant's vocal performance is awesome. I love the weird like kind of like abstraction of the lyrics, the whole mighty arms of Atlas hold the heavens from the earth. Like it's a great song. Probably I don't want to say it's like underrated, just because I feel like there's a lot of properly, I feel like Led Zeppelin is very like properly rated as a whole, but I don't know, it might be underrated. I wish more people talked about it. I wish more people brought it up, but I guess they don't. I guess they just don't mess with 10-minute songs. but it's one of my favorites, is what I'm trying to get at. What do we have for the rest of the night, though? What do we got coming up? Well, first, we had a listener request for some DJ's pick of Todd Rundgren. And oh, listener, you caught me at a very Todd Rundgren time of my life. So you know I'm down to play some Todd Rundgren, but we'll have some Todd Rundgren in there. And if you have a request of your own, head on over to radiok.org, hit the big blue request a song link, or dial that 612 area code phone number to get your request right to me. So we got some Todd Rundgren in there. We also have some Gun Hill Road, some Leon Russell, and some Rose Royce. I was looking for that

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Radio K, Real Old College Radio. You just heard Leon Russell with A Song for You. Coming right before that, Rose Royce with Car Wash. Right before that, Gun Hill Road with Back When My Hair Was Short. And right at the top of the set, Todd Rundgren with Love of the Common Man. That was a listener request. If you have a listener request of your own, head on over to RadioK.org and hit the big blue request a song link, or even dial that 612 area code to get it to me more directly. Todd Rundgren, I can talk about Todd Rundgren a little bit. I've been getting more into his stuff, which feels kind of crazy to say, because I've spent a lot of my music listening time glazing and overly praising the great Something Anything, but I haven't really dived into too much of his other albums. Even like A Wizard of True Star, which a lot of people also love, and I haven't even looked at Utopia much either, but I've been listening to like a couple more like offhanded tracks, maybe from like Todd or Faithful, which Love the Common Man is off. And he's got a lot of, he's a sleeper songwriter, I think. He's a great, super talented songwriter, one of a kind producer, studio wizard. Todd Rundgren, awesome, awesome, awesome. Love the Common Man, especially. I've been listening to that a lot over the last week, just because I kind of stumbled upon it, and it's so beautiful. It's like, it's so like upbeat. I love the like little guitar fills that come in. Todd Rundgren's has a stellar vocal performance on it. Just a lovely, lovely song. I wish the rest of Faithful was like that, but apparently only one side of it is original material, and the other side is covers, where he's like very, very faithful to the way the original song sounded, which I don't really want to listen to. It's just not my thing for songs, for covers to sound so similar to the original, because I'd rather just listen to the original then, man. And Todd Rundgren especially. I know you can do something more interesting than some of the material put out for Faithful, but it's just, I don't know, it's kind of sad to see. Looking up what like the covers he did were, Happening's 10 years Time Ago, that's a Jeff Beck cover, or maybe not even Jeff Beck, I think that might be Yardbirds. Yeah, it's a Yardbirds song. Some Good Vibrations, Beatles, he did a Rain cover, Most Likely Go Your Own, Go Your Way and I'll Go Mine, Blonde on Blonde era Bob Dylan, If Six Was Nine, and then Strawberry Fields Forever as well. Two Beatles covers? I don't know, Todd. I don't know, man. But Love the Common Man, great little singular Todd Rundgren song. It's awesome. Love it a lot. I'm getting a call. But why don't we move on to what we got coming up. A lot more great 70s hits, but a little bit of folk stuff. Here's Donovan, Ricky Tikki Tavi, right here on That 70s Radio on Radio K, Real Old College Radio.

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0: Come on, man.
1: I'm sorry.
0: You just heard James Brown, Say It Loud, I'm Bracket, I'm Proud, part one. Coming before that, Thin Lizzy with Cowboy Song. Right before that, Eric Carmen with a song from his self-titled record called...
1: What's it called? I think you're looking in the wrong place.
0: No, I know where I'm looking. Not All By Myself, Never Gonna Fall In Love Again was that Eric Carmen song.
1: What was the first one?
0: It was a 5-song set. we gotta do this 2 more times. Okay. Emmylou Harris, Poncho and Lefty, and right at the top of the set, Donovan with Ricky Tikki Tavi.
1: I love Donovan.
0: That was a pretty interesting Donovan song. I'll go back to that one, I think. Me thinks.
1: Do you ever listen to... Never mind.
0: What?
1: No, I forgot.
0: Okay, really?
1: Yeah, actually, I don't think I can say it on the radio. That's my thing.
0: Oh.
1: Wow. For context, DJ Barnyard, I logged into our list of songs, and then the other list of songs wasn't loading.
0: Yeah, our lovely little website took a second.
1: A fat minute, if you will.
0: A very fat minute. It felt like a...
1: Maybe it was one.
0: Maybe it was two. Not three.
1: Well, do you have any closing thoughts?
0: Thank you to the listener who requested that Thin Lizzy song. It wasn't the one you requested in particular because we don't have it. I apologize.